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1: 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O Musiki, o Goku Sinza, o Kutin Dirisa. O Musiki, o Kuesa Katuli Chitibwa. And the Sawindala, Radio Yekinesia, Tedabu Yakatunya Senior Fama, and Kurse Yamagesi, and Suryum Siki, Navy Missanyo.

is the first lesson of the Trinity. We learn from the Trinity that God is love. God is not a solitary being. God is an eternal communion of love, Father, Son, and the Holy Spirit. The Father eternally loves the Son, and the Son eternally loves or returns that love to the Father. And the Holy Spirit is the living bond of that divine love. The mystery of the Trinity teaches us that at the center of reality, of this mystery, there is not loneliness, not selfishness, not competition, but love and communion. And because we are created in God's image and likeness, we find our true identity not in the living or not in living for ourselves, but in living for God and for others. We are made for communion. Every act of forgiveness which we do, every gesture of charity which we do, every effort to build unity reflects perfectly something of the life of the Trinity. So in the first reading, God reveals himself to Moses as a merciful and gracious God, slow to anger and rich in kindness and fidelity. This is not merely what God does. It is the expression of God, who he is, who God is. That God's love is not an idea. It became visible in Jesus Christ. So God so loved the world that he gave his only Son. That's the statement that should run in our minds every day, most especially today. He did not send his Son to condemn the world, but to save it. How often people imagine God as waiting to punish them. Yet Jesus reveals a Father who seeks his children, a Savior who lays down his life for sinners, and a Spirit who dwells within us to sanctify us. The cross is the greatest revelation of the Trinity. The Father gives his Son, the Son freely offers himself, and the Holy Spirit powers that saving love into our hearts. So whenever we look at the cross, the thoughts should run in our minds that there is a Father who gives his Son, and the Son freely offers himself, and the Holy Spirit powers that saving love into our hearts. So this is why eternal life is not simply life after death, as we normally say. Eternal life begins now whenever we live in communion with God. It is sharing in the very life of the Father, the Son, and the Holy Spirit. So can we fully understand the Trinity? No. The mystery of God is greater than the human mind. We are limited as human beings to comprehend so great a mystery. Yet we can know the Trinity because God has revealed himself to us. We know him through Jesus Christ. We encounter him in prayer, in the sacraments, and the life of the church every day. So every time we make the sign of the cross, we proclaim our faith in the Trinity, knowingly or unknowingly, that in the name of the Father, and of the Son, and of the Holy Spirit. It is a simple gesture, but it contains the whole gospel. It reminds us where we come from, to whom we belong, and towards whom our lives are directed. So today, let us ask for the grace to live as true children of the Father, faithful disciples of the Son, and temples of the Holy Spirit. May our families, our parish communities, and our daily lives become living reflections of the communion and love of the Most Holy Trinity. And let us conclude with the beautiful blessing of St. Paul from today's second reading. The grace of our Lord Jesus Christ, and the love of God, and the communion of the Holy Spirit be with you all.

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5: And it's up Sunday vibes show. 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It's up Sunday vibes show. It's a new weekend. It's up Sunday vibes show. The vibes is up.

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1: 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I don't want, because I'm polite, talk, thinking that people will pick. But if you can't pick, since God has kept me here for all this time, I will not tolerate this betrayal anymore. 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

0: These stories, I don't know where you people, how you can live with such people, with such poverty, and you just there as a no one. Eh? Your own people are living in poverty and you're meandering around the world watching other people's clubs. I'm really going to be, I will not tolerate this. I don't want, because I'm polite, talk, thinking that people will pick. 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Terrible stories. That's the story now. 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You hear that. 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

0: Great is the Lord, great is the Prince of the Source of Wisdom. I love you, I cherish you, and I say good afternoon. It is wonderful that we are meeting today on the Holy Trinity Sunday. I say that God so loved us that He created His only Son, that Jesus Christ, who was sent to redeem us. And when Jesus Christ finished His work on the earth, He went back to heaven and sent us the Holy Spirit. The Holy Spirit guides and gives us the line on how to achieve our obligations on the earth. So, in three of them, making the whole of God, we celebrate today's Sunday. That is the Holy Trinity. God the Father, God the Son, God the Holy Spirit. I can't explain it better than that because of my ignorance. That is the only level I can try to explain the Holy Trinity. But to you, our dear listener, you know it better. You have learned a lot. You can interpret. So just celebrate and thank God for having spared you up to this day, the Holy Trinity. And in this show, we have the wonderful songs that give us that reflection. We try to give you the hymns that give you that reflection of God's beautifulness. Eh? Oh, God's beauty. Eh? God's beautifulness. Okay? My number is Junju Francis. 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

0: 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This is 2026? Yes, ndoza since 2023, 2024. We need all those birthdays to be compensated, Sebo Father Onolatus, right? 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Naba lalamu inawa wa celebrating your birthdays today.
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1: Francis Aquinas Kibira of Diocese of Kasese. The Diocese of Kasese last year in June was mandated and authorized by the chairman of the Uganda Episcopal Conference to prepare

26. And also, we had the guidance and cancellation of the national celebrations for 2026 by the chairperson of Uganda Episcopal Conference in his press release dated 18th May and 26th May 2026. That is Bishop Anthony Joseph Ziwa, who is the chairperson of the Uganda Episcopal Conference. We have been advised by the chairman of the Uganda Episcopal Conference. This year, 3rd June, we shall have at the Catholic Church parish-based celebrations. That is to mean, not that all the parishes will gather in one place, but we shall hold Uganda Matters celebrations in all our churches on 3rd June 2026 in a manner like that we do every Sunday. We have masses in our parishes, we have masses in our different outstations, or we have services when there is no priest. So that is what we shall do 3rd June this year, 2026. And here in the Diocese of Kasese, so we shall have masses 3rd June 2026 in all our parish churches. We shall have masses where priests will be able to reach according to how the parish priests will organize celebrations in their parishes. And where parish priests, where priests cannot reach, then we shall have catechists as usual to lead services in the outstations on this day of 3rd June. That's how we shall celebrate the Ugandan Martyrs Day. I request all Christians, I request all priests, religious men and women, to observe this day of celebrations of 3rd June. It's not just a public holiday, but for us, it's a day to celebrate, to give witness and to remember our Ugandan martyrs so that we may grow in strength of our faith, in strength of our love for Christ, in strength for our love for neighbor, but especially also to grow in fidelity to our different vocations. The martyrs were very faithful to Christ, whom they believed in as their Lord and Master. We are also called, you know, faithful, and that we may follow the truth in our lives. The martyrs followed Jesus Christ as their truth, and Jesus Christ himself, the one who told us and tells us every day, he says, I am the way, I'm the truth, and I'm the life. Let us all endeavor to give witness to the faith of our Ugandan martyrs also in our lives by following Christ as our truth, our way, and our life. We have been told by the government, especially through the Ministry of Health, that in all our institutions, in our schools, in our churches, in our parishes, let us do our best to observe the standard operating procedures as provided for by the government through the Ministry of Health, so as to prevent contracting and spreading this Ebola disease. All our church leaders, our parish priests, our head teachers, our heads of institutions, let us do our best to put in place materials for SOPs. All the faithful, I call upon you to listen and to follow the guidance of the parish priests and the government authorities in your different places regarding pastoral and safety measures, respectively. Let us continue to pray for our country, to pray for our region. Especially, I would call upon all of us. I think our health workers are in the most delicate

0: delicate and most dangerous position. Our health workers are sacrificing themselves to look after the patients of Ebola, to look after those who already have contracted this disease, but also to carry out testing procedures for so many people. And those they test, those may be suspected, some of them have already contracted this disease. So let us pray for our health workers in the whole country, that the hand of Christ, the protecting hand of Christ, may be upon them as they do their work of treating, examining, and handling all our patients, especially those suspected or already infected by the Ebola disease. May God protect all of them and also protect us in our country, Uganda, and in our region. And especially we from Kasese, we know we have a border that is very porous, or that has several porous entrances. People cross the river easily, rivers easily, and join our place. Children cross from the other place of DRC and join our schools every day. So that's why I request that all of us, especially those leading these institutions, to observe as much as possible the standard operating procedures so as to curb the spread of this disease.
1: Katusoke tukomao msumba byayogedde mubitegedde nange njagunzaamu akatono nga nvudde mbubaka buno. 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
2: Nyumiruwa MTN Voice Bundles ezije nedda chike ziwera kezi kuba kumekutu jona. 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
0: and I would like to request you that 3rd June usually is a day when the collection that is made in all our churches is supposed to be handed into the treasurer of the diocese so that he forwards it where it is supposed to go. Some of it must go to the national office of UNCLA, the Uganda National Catholic Leaders Association, to support the spread of the gospel of Christ in our nation and behind. I request all the parish priests to ensure that within 2 weeks, not more than 2 weeks, within less than 2 weeks, to have all the collections of 3rd June brought to the treasurer's office here at the diocese. I thank all of you who are listening to me now, who are seeing me. I would like to thank all of you. You have supported us so much since last year in June when we received the mandate from the Uganda Episcopal Conference to prepare to animate and to lead the whole nation in this year's Uganda Matters Day celebration 3rd June 2026. You have all given us great support. I thank you for all the spiritual support that you gave us. The financial support that you have given to us and the material support that you have also given to us towards the preparations of the celebration of the Ugandan Matters. The journey of faith and other diocesan programs, including the construction of our new cathedral, must continue. And do not be tired of doing what is good before God and before mankind. May the Lord bless you all. May God continue to bless us. May God give us new energy as we prepare again, God willing, the Uganda Episcopal Conference has allowed Kasese Diocese to prepare for the animation of the celebration of the Uganda Matters next year, 3rd June 2027. May God bless you all, and may God
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0: give us good health all of us. Thank you so much. I'd like to thank all those who have labored, especially in our diocese. There are many, many people. But here, before me, I have Father John Baptist, has been and who is still the chairperson of the main steering committee for the celebration of Ugandan Martyrs Day. And on my right, I have Mr. Joseph Nzukwa. He has been the assistant chairperson of the steering committee, and he is also our head teacher of Kasese Secondary School. On my left, there is a, we call her Mama Queen Gonda. She is actually the chairperson of the lay faithful at Kasese Diocese Cathedral Local Church. And she has mobilized with so many women to prepare for this celebration. But we hope it will happen next year. And on my right here again, there is a father here wearing a white cassock. He's called Father Joseph Chirungi, who is the parish priest of Kasese Diocese Cathedral Parish. And on my extreme left, there is Sister Sarah Muhindo. She is the one who heads communication, journalism, put it together in our Diocese of Kasese. And she heads Radio Guide. Sister is a religious, but she has studied journalism at Uganda Christian University. And she exceeded so well in her examinations that she was given a big gift to go to Norway for 6 months to experience more journalism and communication. And I'm sure she's going to help our diocese so well. These are the only ones who represent all those who have been behind the preparations to celebrate 3rd June Namugongo of the Martyrs this year, 2026. I thank them and I thank all of you for the support you have given us. And please, do not be tired of doing good. Keep praying for us. Let us keep praying for our nation. Let us ask God to keep us, to protect us, but also to empower our health workers, to empower our government, that this outbreak of Ebola may be wiped out at the earliest convenience possible. Thank you so much. I remain Bishop Francis Aquilinus Chibira, Bishop of Kasese Diocese. Here at the cathedral on 3rd June, that will be on Wednesday, the parish priest, I would like to ask him to give us what we are going to do here at our Kasese Cathedral Parish in a minute or so. Thank you so much.
7: Chenda mwenyaka tonyeze nyafama. 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
11: We shall have 2 masses. The first mass will begin at 7:15 in the morning, and then we shall have the second mass in the evening at 5. Then we shall also have masses and services in our different out stations. That these will begin at the different time because we have the different time when these masses and services begin.
0: On my left, I would like to ask Father John Baptist Kule, he's the parish priest of Kangara Parish, but he has been the chairman of our main steering committee for Namugongo celebrations 3 June 2026. May he also say a word to us, what comes from his heart. All of us, surely, we are emotionally, can say, depressed. But as a leader, he should not be emotionally distressed. He should give us a word of encouragement, and he should also encourage the bishop. Thank you so much.
11: Thank you very much, my Lord Bishop. I'm Reverend Father John Baptist Kule, has been steering the committee for the preparation of the celebration of Uganda Martyrs 2026. Yes, we received the news with shock of the postponement of this celebration at Namugongo. And I want to ask everyone that you take courage. Things happen for a reason. And so, my Lord Bishop, courage. The good thing is that the Episcopal Conference has requested that we animate next year. So that is good. I still call upon all the people, all the stakeholders who have been assisting us in all aspects during these preparations, that when we are settled, we shall again come back to you so that we begin again a journey. Because 3 June 2027 is not far. It is near.
0: And give us his blessing. May Almighty God bless us all and give us his blessings in our homes, in our schools, in our places of work, and in our churches. In the name of the Father, and of the Son, and of the Holy Spirit. Amen. Go and stay in peace, but observe the operating, the standard operating procedures.
1: Okay. 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

0: dear people could we get seated for a moment. Dear people of God, warmly welcome you to St. Imbaga's Major Seminary in Kaba. Today, as we celebrate this day, we gather around the altar of the Lord for three major reasons. First of all, to thank the Lord for the golden jubilee of our beloved seminary, which was celebrated on the 21st February 2026, marking 15 years since its foundation in 1976 by His Eminence Cardinal Emmanuel Nsubuga of happy memory. And in this spirit, we pray for more blessings upon our seminary. Secondly, to rejoice in the awarding of diplomas in philosophy and theology to 55 candidates. Through hard work and commitment, they have grown both knowledge and faith. And lastly, we are gathered to witness the commissioning of 43 seminarians and 14 deacons for their pastoral ministry. They are sent from this place of formation to serve the church as faithful servants of Christ. Bano, bebe sabite misa mungere yencha ulo. Mrs. Chuin, asabira matovu John Bosco, okumutu usa kuna kuveruno, uruwa matikira. 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Dear people of God, with all this in mind, I kindly invite His Excellency Archbishop Augustine Kasujja to lead us in this heavenly liturgy. Let us all stand and begin the Mass.
1: In the name of the Father, and of the Son, and of the Holy Spirit. Peace be with you. My dear brothers and sisters, let us acknowledge our sins and so prepare ourselves to celebrate the sacred mysteries. I confess to Almighty God and to you, my brothers and sisters, may Almighty God have mercy on us, forgive us our sins, and bring us to everlasting life.

0: Let us pray to the Lord. O God, who have made the blood of martyrs the seed of Christians, mercifully grant that the field which is your church, watered by the blood shed by Saints Charles Wanga, Saint Imbaga, and their companions, may be fertile and always yield you an abundant harvest. We ask this through our Lord Jesus Christ, your Son, who lives and reigns with you in the unity of the Holy Spirit, one God, forever and ever.
1: A reading from the book of Prophet Isaiah. I will recount the merciful love of the Lord, the praises of the Lord, according to all that the Lord has granted us, and great goodness to the house of Israel, which he has granted them according to his mercy, according to the abundance of his steadfast love. For he said, surely they are my people, sons who will not deal falsely. And he became their savior. In all their affliction he was afflicted, and the angel of his presence saved them. In his love and in his pity, he redeemed them. He lifted them up and carried them all the days of old. The word of the Lord.
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1: Dear people of God, let us now stand and welcome the good news of our salvation, the gospel. Abooluganda baagalwa, katuyimire wamma, twandise ebigambo by'evangeli.

0: Lord be with you. A reading from the Holy Gospel according to Luke. At that time, on the way to Jerusalem, Jesus was passing along between Samaria and Galilee. And as he entered a village, he was met by 10 lepers who stood at a distance and lifted up their voices and said, "Jesus, Master, have mercy on us." When he saw them, he said to them, "Go and show yourselves to the priest." And as they went, they were cleansed. Then one of them, when he saw that he was healed, turned back, praising God with a loud voice, and he fell on his face at Jesus' feet, giving him thanks. Now he was a Samaritan. Then said Jesus, "Were not 10 cleansed? Where are the 9? Was no one found to return and give praise to God except this foreigner?" And he said to him, "Rise, go your way. Your faith has made you well."
1: Olwatuuka, Yesu bwe yali agenda e Yerusalemu, n'ayita mu nsi ya Samaria ne Galilaya. 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

My dear brothers and sisters, as it was said during the academic section of this celebration of today, until last April, I had a special opportunity to be a resident of St. Mbaga Major Seminary for more than 1 year. Though I had never studied here, nor served as a staff member, I think it was the best moment in the history of this seminary to be inscribed in its records just as a resident senior priest. While the Archbishop's residence at Lubaga was under repair and renovation. During that period, I was privileged to witness the different preparations and the festive celebrations of the Golden Jubilee of this seminary, which came to its climax with the inauguration and the blessing of the new students' dining hall and a new gate, which you can even see from this place. There is no wonder that the rector and the staff members chose to inscribe those words of the prophet Isaiah, which one reads as one gets out of the premises of this institute. The favors of the Lord I will recall. Words of Isaiah, chapter 63, verse 7. That text of the prophet Isaiah in Luganda is so translated. Na nyumianga echisacho mukama olwabyonna era netendo lyomukama olwebirungi enkumu byakoledde ennyumba ya Israeli. That is why I also remember and tell around the merciful Lord, the merciful love, and the great goodness the Lord has granted to this center of priest reformation. And I pray that the flowers planted here may continue to bloom in fine roses, different roses of different beautiful colors. The Eucharistic celebration we offer today continues to express our gratitude to the Lord, not only for the success of the students who have obtained their degrees, diplomas, and special awards of recognition, but also for the many priests formed at this seminary who are now engaged in the apostolate in their respective dioceses and countries, especially our neighboring countries. At Igaba, there are two different major seminaries. Many of those who came to visit me the time I was living here mistook St. Mbaga Major Seminary with the St. Mary Major Seminary. They first went to St. Mary National Seminary, and then they told them this is not St. Mbaga. While St. Mary's National Major Seminary forms future priests in theology coming from the 19 dioceses of Uganda, St. Mbaga Major Seminary caters for the formation of seminarians in both philosophy and theology, a course that lasts 8 or 9 years to complete. Though
created by the Archdiocese of Kampala, the students and professors of St. Mbaga Seminary come not only from Kampala Archdiocese, but also from different other dioceses and countries like Kenya, Tanzania, Southern Sudan, etc., and from religious congregations. And once the institute takes its expected full shape, students will come also from among the later who desire to be formed in the subjects given here. The gospel chosen for our meditation today is that of the miraculous healing of 10 lepers as Jesus was passing through a village between Samaria and Galilee on his way to Jerusalem. The time I spent here, I saw no student suffering from leprosy. And yet, this gospel concerns us all, and also, and especially the students here. Many people, even today, seek God and invoke insistently his mercy and that of the church, the help of the church, in moments of need and suffering. Jesus, Master, have mercy on us. That reminds me of the first two encyclicals of Pope John Paul II. His first encyclical was Jesus, the Redeemer of the World. And his second encyclical was Dives in Misericordia, God rich in mercy. And this is the gospel we have today. Jesus, Master, have mercy

Just a few lepers remember to return to express their gratitude to God, to worship, and to recognize Christ as the source of all blessings, and to manifest their conversion of heart. Whenever we receive blessings of God, God is inviting us to change little by little our heart. Eucharist means thanksgiving. Let us offer this Eucharist in thanksgiving to God for the benefits received through God's mercy during this golden Jubilee year, which reaches its climax today with the graduation of the students who have excelled in their studies. The preparation of future priests occupies an important place in the apostolate of any diocesan bishop, since priests are the principal collaborators in the vineyard. When Pope Leo XIV met the priests, deacons, and seminarians of the Diocese of Rome for the first time after his election, he appealed to them to be priests who are credible and exemplary. He said, "I ask you this with the heart of a father and a pastor. Let us all commit to being credible and exemplary priests." And later on, issuing a document on the 60th anniversary of the Vatican Council documents on priesthood, he said, "The seminary is meant to be a training ground to help a seminarian attend to his own heart. We need to learn how to love and how to do so as Jesus did." End of the quotation. "I therefore ask seminarians to make an interior commitment regarding their motivations. I am sure the ordinaries of all the candidates who frequent St. Imbalga Major Seminary are of that same mind as Pope Leo XIV. A credible and exemplary priest is one who tends to his fidelity. Fidelity to celibacy, fidelity to priestly fraternity, fidelity to his pastoral commitments, and fidelity to the gospel, fidelity to synodality today, fidelity to his own identity." Pope Leo XIV, addressing recently priests, seminarians, and bishops also in Africa during his recent visit to Africa, Central West Africa, Cameroon, Angola, Equatorial Guinea, calls upon priests and all church leaders to become instruments of reconciliation, instruments of dialogue and of peace in a society wounded by violence, tribalism, inter-ethnic conflicts, family divisions, as well as injustices.
we are here to pray and to encourage the formators and the professors of this institute who do their best to instill in the candidates under their care those desired pastoral attitudes as you have mentioned them.

0: intercession of the martyrs of Uganda, especially St. Mbaga, the patron of this seminary, God may continue to bless us, and to bless the different dioceses and the congregations and communities who send students here, with the pastors with a heart open to the love of neighbor, to that spirit of openness to the other, and but especially the spirit of fidelity. We thank God for the success of these students who have received their degrees and diplomas today, and even special awards for their good success. And we pray that they become good witnesses of Christ wherever they may be. God bless you all.
1: Dear people of God, after being fed by the word of God and the food for our souls, let us now stand and profess our faith.
0: I believe in one God, the Father Almighty, Maker of heaven and earth. I believe in one God.

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0: a prayer for the church leaders. We pray for all the church leaders, especially the Holy Father, the bishops, the priests, and all those who lead the church, that God may grant them wisdom in teaching, holiness in living, and courage in shepherding his flock. 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We pray to the Lord.
1: Amen.

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0: 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We pray to the Lord.
1: Amen.

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We pray to the Lord.

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He tells us a cheerful hearts. Let us offer to the Lord our gifts of bread and wine, sources and talents, in the spirit of thanking the Lord for the good things He has given us. We are going to begin with a motor recollection, and I kindly request that we remain in our seats. The ushers to facilitate that will find us there. And those are the seminarians in the Braga Castles.

0: pray, brethren, that my sacrifice and yours may be acceptable to God, the Almighty Father. We offer you sacrifice, O Lord, humbly praying that as you granted the blessed martyrs grace to die rather than sin, so you may bring us to minister at your altar in dedication to you alone. Through Christ our Lord.
1: The Lord
0: be with you. Lift up your heart. Let us give thanks to the Lord our God. It is truly right and just, our duty and our salvation, always and everywhere, to give you thanks. Lord, Holy Father, Almighty and Eternal God, for the blood of your blessed martyrs, Charles Lwanga, Sentenberg and companions, poured out like that, Christ is to glorify your name, shows forth your marvelous works, by which in our weakness you perfect your power, and on the feeble bestow strength to bear you witness, through Christ our Lord. And so with the powers of heaven we worship you constantly on earth, and before your majesty without end we acclaim.

are indeed holy, O Lord, the fount of all holiness. Make holy, therefore, these gifts, we pray, by sending down your Spirit upon them like the dewfall, that become for us the body and blood of our Lord Jesus Christ, at whose command in the time he was betrayed and entered willingly into his passion, he took bread and, giving thanks, broke it and gave it to his disciples, saying, "Take this, all of you, and eat of it, for this is my blood, body, which will be given up for you."

In a similar way, when supper was ended, he took the chalice, and once more giving thanks, he gave it to his disciples, saying, "Take this, all of you, and drink from it, for this is the chalice of my blood, the blood of the new and eternal covenant, which will be poured out for you and for many for the forgiveness of sins. Do this in memory of me."

0: The mystery of faith.
1: We proclaim the resurrection.
0: Therefore, as we celebrate the memorial of his death and resurrection, we offer you, Lord, the bread of life and the chalice of salvation, giving thanks that you have held us worthy to be in your presence and to minister to you. Humbly we pray that partake the body and blood of Christ, we may be gathered into one by the Holy Spirit.
2: 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Together with the new our Pope, for our Bishop and all the clergy, remember your servant, Mattia Molino, whom you have called from this world to yourself. Grant that he was united with your Son in a death like his, may also be one with him in his resurrection.
3: Remember also our brothers and sisters who have fallen asleep in the hope of the resurrection, and all who have died in your mercy. Welcome them into the light of your face. Have mercy on us all, we pray, that with the Blessed Virgin Mary, Mother of God, Blessed Joseph, her spouse, with the Blessed Apostles, and with all the saints who have pleased you throughout the ages, we are made to be co-heirs to eternal life, and praise and glorify you through your Son, Jesus Christ.

0: At the Savior's command and formed by divine teaching, we dare to say, Our Father, deliver us, Lord, we pray, from every evil. Graciously grant peace in our days, that by the help of your mercy we may be always from sin and safe from all distress, as we await the blessed hope and the coming of our Savior Jesus Christ. Lord Jesus Christ, who said to your apostles, Peace I leave you, my peace I give you, look not on our sins, but on the faith of your church, and graciously grant her peace and unity in accordance with your will, who live and reign forever and ever. The peace of the Lord be with you always.
1: Let us offer each other a sign of peace.

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We have received this divine sacrament, O Lord, as we celebrate the victory of your holy martyrs. May what helped them to endure torment, we pray, make us, in the face of trials, steadfast in faith and in charity, through Christ our Lord. Amen.

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Let us pray. O God and Father, your will is that all should be saved and come to the knowledge of your truth. You sent us your only Son, our Lord Jesus Christ, the eternal High Priest and the Good Shepherd. We commend to you your sons here present, who have been prepared to continue your mission of looking after your flock. We ask you to bless them and fill them with your Holy Spirit, the Spirit of wisdom and understanding, the Spirit of right judgment and courage, the Spirit of knowledge and reverence. Fill them with the Spirit of wonder and awe in your presence, so that the gospel may be preached to every creature and to all your people, gathered together by the word of life and strengthened by the power of the sacraments, so that they may advance in the way of salvation and love. We ask this through Christ our Lord.

0: Let us all stand and receive the final blessing.
1: Before I give the last blessing, I want to thank the Seminary of St. Barbara for the baby boy gift they gave me of two million shillings to support that school, primary school, which is not my school, but just the school where I studied when I was a boy in primary one until primary six. I thank them so much, and I can tell you that appeal has been well answered. They needed about 80 million shillings to put the roof on that school, and now we have about 50% of what they needed. So thank everybody. The Lord be with you.
2: Bow your heads for a blessing.
1: May God, the Father of lights, who was pleased to enlighten the disciples' minds by the outpouring of the Holy Spirit, the Paraclete, grant you gladness by his blessing and make you always abound with the gifts of the same Spirit. May the wondrous flame that appeared above the disciples powerfully cleanse your hearts from every evil and pervade them with its purifying light. And may God, who has been pleased to unite many tongues in the profession of one faith, give you perseverance in that same faith, and by believing, may you journey from hope to clear vision. And may God, the blessing of Almighty God, the Father and the Son and the Holy Spirit come down upon you and remain with you forever.
2: Go forth, the mass is ended.
0: Choir, we shall have the exit hymn afterwards. Let us get seated, all of us, and hear from the following announcements. Dear people of God, let us join our hands as we thank His Excellency Archbishop Augustine Kasuki leading us in the just concluded Mass. And what a heartwarming and edifying homily. Your Excellence, we are so much grateful. I thank the concelebrants, the deacons for serving well, and the choir for their good voices, and everybody for your active participation. Thank you so much. May God bless you. Not forgetting our beloved religious men and women, thank you for coming and honoring our invitation. Thank you so much. In this celebration, we also honor the presence of Father Anthony Wakunga from the Diocese of Chitale, the Parish Priest of Munoko, and all the visitors who came along with you. Thank you so much for coming. May God bless you. In a special way, we also recognize the presence of Father Paul Gembe, for the student since 21 years. Now he's working in Jamaica. Thank you so much for coming and honoring our occasion. May God bless you. To our beloved Mrs. Karula, the principal of Gaba Parish, Gaba PTC, thank you for being with us today and honoring our invitation. Thank you so much. May God bless you. in a very special way allowed me to thank and recognize the 5 years Lady Houses
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